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on October 1st, Thunder 106 presents Russell Dickerson at the Wellmont Theater. 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

Tonight's a Country Wednesday at Jenks. Jay Webb is taking the stage. Our friend Tom from Pork Grill and Eggs is over there. We'll check in with him after Randy Houser on Thunder 106. I got

0: Jenks Ice Cold Cans. It's your Country Wednesday at Jenks. 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
3: What's up, Thunder Nation? 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I'm on the boardwalk at Jenkinson's in Point Pleasant, where you should be. 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

Thunder 106, it's TJ. So it's officially the late 2020s. If you split the decade into three equal 40-month sections, September 1st started off the late 2020s. 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

Cody Johnson on Jersey's Best Country, Thunder 106. It's a Country Wednesday at Jenks tonight. Jay Webb is taking the stage. Our friend Tom from Pork Roll and Eggs is over there. We'll check in with him after Luke Combs rethinks some things on Thunder 106.

0: Thunder Nation, Chris Van Zandt. It is Country Wednesday at Jenks Club in Point Pleasant Beach, brought to you by Bud Light. 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
3: What's up, Thunder Nation? This is Tom from Pork Roll and Eggs. I'm at Jenks on the boardwalk in Point Pleasant for Country Wednesdays, and tonight is the finale. Jay Webb live on stage right now, bringing down the house. You can hear him. 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
9: What's on your mind, Jenkins?
11: Are we going for just a regular thumbs-up, Rich, or do we need two thumbs-up?
9: Thumbs up, Jenkins. Our work isn't done until we get a thumbs up, okay?
11: Yes, sir. But wouldn't two thumbs up be better?
9: You're making this more complicated than it really needs to be.
11: But two thumbs up is, you know, twice the thumbs up, right? So,
9: Jenkins, when people see our trucks, they see our guy giving a proud single thumbs up. Job well done. So that's exactly the seal of approval we're looking for.
11: Yeah, but there's another picture of the guy on the other side of the truck, so you could argue that's two thumbs up.
9: Jenkins, any number of thumbs up, starting with one, will make me happy. You got it?
11: Yes.

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0: 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We'll be there from 4 to 6. 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
1: 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We'll see if this becomes a popular dog name. Taylor Swift's dog, Wendy, made her modeling debut in a Tommy Hilfiger ad. Here's Taylor Swift, I Knew It, I Knew You, on Thunder 106.

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Tomorrow, our friend Zach is your chance to see him during your country midday. He's got a pair of tickets up for grabs to see John Party at the Hard Rock Hotel and Casino on September 18th.

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We've got some Jason Aldean right now. Here's Don't Tell on Me on Thunder 106.

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Tucker Wetmore, brunette on Jersey's Best Country, Thunder 106.3, 106.5. A little later this month, September 24th, Dan and Shay, they're coming to the PNC Bank Arts Center. They'll be performing with Josh Ross and Tyler Hubbard. Here's Dan and Shay, this one's Say So on Thunder 106. I got

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Thunder 106 presents Russell Dickerson at the Wellmont Theater. 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Here's Russell Dickerson, worth your while.

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4: Thumbs-up, Jenkins. 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
6: Yes, sir, but wouldn't two thumbs-up be better?
4: You're making this more complicated than it really needs to be.
6: But two thumbs-up is, you know, twice the thumbs up, right? So,
4: Jenkins, when people see our trucks, they see our guy giving a proud single thumbs up. Job well done. So that's exactly the seal of approval we're looking for.
6: Yeah, but there's another picture of the guy on the other side of the truck, so you could argue that's two thumbs up.
4: Jenkins, any number of thumbs up, starting with one, will make me happy. You got it?
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Jenny Chesney on Thunder 106. You ever wonder if there's someone doing exactly what you're doing at the same time? Well, according to one estimate, every time you hit the space bar, an average of about 600,000 other people around the world are doing it too. 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
2: 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We'll see you there. Thunder Nation, Chris Van Zandt here. 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

Ella Langley on Thunder 106. We want you to see her. 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

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So if you love pumpkin spice but don't want the heartburn that comes along with the lattes, Mylanta, they've launched two limited edition fall harvest flavors, pumpkin spice and spiced apple cider, available on Amazon now. Another

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If you split the decade into three equal 40-month sections, September 1st kicked off the late 2020s. 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

0: Cole Swindell, Girl Dad on Jersey's Best Country, Thunder 106. It's TJ, time for me to get out of here. Have a great rest of your night. I'll see you again tomorrow for Country Nights on Thunder 106.
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2: Good morning, Thunder Nation. Zach in for Nina and Tom on this Thursday edition of Pork Roll and Eggs. That's right. Long weekend ahead, and they got their long weekend a little bit extended. So you got me this morning, but don't you worry. I'll still give you a shot to win a pair of tickets before you can buy them a little later on today. For Thunder 106 presents Russell Dickerson. That show is at the Wellmont Theater October 1st. Tickets will be on sale later on today, 10 a.m. at Ticketmaster.com. But someone will get that pair of tickets before they go on sale. I'm going to take a look, see who our first texter was nice and early this morning. Let's see. Let's go down the list. Let's go down Debbie in Eatontown. Good morning to you, Todd, the trash truck guy. Good morning, Pete in Staten Island. Lori, Dawn, Andy Elevators, Joanne, Michael, Raybone from Rahway, Alexis in Egg Harbor, Howard, Ducky. Good morning to you, Mike Z, local 282, Michelle in Point Pleasant, Brian the Bather, Goober, Tina in Eatontown, Mary in Oldbridge, Kevin in Tom's River, C, Captain Chris, Angel, Paul in Brick, Coach Kevin, Lisa, Steamy Bill, and Sexy Bob all here. Good morning to you. Now let's throw a little news your way.
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2: For the second time, jurors in the Lindsey Clancy murder trial told the judge they cannot reach a verdict. Judge William Sullivan ordered them to continue deliberating Wednesday, now day five. Clancy, a former nurse, admits strangling her three children in 2023, but claims postpartum psychosis. Separately, a woman was arrested for allegedly filming jurors outside of the courthouse. We'll see what the verdict is whenever they turn that in. They've been going for a few days, haven't been able to figure out what to do. Let's just say I'm glad I'm not on that jury, but I'm here with you. Yeah, we got plenty of music to get to. Blake Shelton, Megan Maroney, they're all on the way on Thunder 106. Plus, like I said, your chance to win a pair of tickets before you can buy them. For Russell Dickerson, Wellmont Theater tickets on sale later today, 10 a.m. at Ticketmaster.com. I'll make sure to remind you throughout the day, but right here, it's Lady A on Thunder 106. 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

Jersey's best country, Thunder 106, Zach and Fernina and Tom on this Thursday morning edition of Pork Roll and Eggs. We'll see if you're okay with redoing how we look at months and days of the year. Might have a new birthday. A couple other things on the way. Three things you need to know coming your way next.

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1: Time now for three things you need to know. 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
2: That's right. Time for three things you need to know right here on Thunder 106. There's a online post going viral where someone says it's kind of dumb that months are different lengths. 365 days should be divided into five equal months of 73 days each. That would give us 5 months. And he's proposed some names. February, April, August, October, and December. That would make my birthday August the 50th, I believe. If my math is correct, I'm bad at math, so there's a good chance it's not, but it's somewhere in August. You willing to give up your birthday? Change to these named months? I feel like I'm okay with just doing 5 months, 73 days. The names we do have to work on. Someone said they prefer the Egyptian method. 12 even months, 30 days, then a 5 or 6 day holiday festival where I guess no one just knows what day it is. Someone said, how about 13 months, 28 days each? That's 364. And then New Year's Day is just a special break day. I think that's the best idea out of any of them proposed. Now, here's a, I don't know if it's a good idea or not, but Shake Shack's new milkshake has almost as many calories in it as the FDA recommends per day. That's right. They are selling a Reese's Peanut Butter Cup milkshake, and it's got 1,900 calories. 1,900 calories in one thing. So if you're looking to bulk up, I don't know that this is the cleanest way to do it, but Shake Shack might be the way to go. And you're probably going to get something else along with it. So take that calorie total even higher. Now, a New Jersey restaurant, Blue on the Hudson, they are apologizing. They're a little hot water after a disabled woman is left stunned by the message on the plate for her 29th birthday. She got a dessert from the restaurant. You know, they like to write happy birthday in some sort of icing, raspberry, whatever it is. But she's in a wheelchair. It says, happy wheelchair birthday. Everyone at the table was pretty shocked by it. The restaurant group, the response, did it make things better? I don't know. They said she was offered more drinks, but said that did not address why the message had appeared on dessert. What good will that do? She said, my family is angry. My friends are angrier, but me, I'm just baffled. So we said, happy wheelchair birthday, and offered her a free drink because of it. She's made it clear that she does not want her wheelchair to be treated as the most important thing about her. It's not her identity. So hopefully the 30th birthday, they go somewhere different and are treated much better. That right there, three things you needed to know right here on Jersey's Best Country, Thunder 106.
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9: Natural Weather Service saying for today, we got some light rain this morning that should clear out around 9 or 10. High of 85 as the sun will come out gradually later in the day. Tomorrow, partly cloudy. There's a high of 86 and a low of 65. Saturday, partly cloudy. The high of 80 and a low of 63. Sunday, AM showers and only a high of 73 on Sunday. So the weather's giving us a sign that the summer is coming to a close. Right now, it's 71 with some light rain at Jersey's Best Country. Thunder 106.
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2: Thunder 106, Zach and Fernina and Tom on Pork Roll and Eggs on this Thursday morning. For the second time, jurors in the Lindsey Clancy murder trial told the judge they cannot reach a verdict. He ordered them to continue deliberating Wednesday on day five. Clancy is a former nurse and she admits strangling her three children in 2023, but claims postpartum psychosis. We'll see if they do reach a verdict anytime soon, but they're back into deliberations. A little later on this hour, we'll have your shot at winning a pair of tickets before you can buy them for Russell Dickerson. That's right, as I'm knocking things over here in the Thunder 106 studio. Russell Dickerson. Thunder 106 presents Russell Dickerson at the Wellmont Theater on October 1st. Tickets will be on sale today at 10 a.m. Ticketmaster.com. But later this hour, I will get someone a pair of tickets before they go on sale. And more Jersey's Best Country is coming your way. Luke Bryan, Old Dominion, Luke Combs, Jason Aldean, all coming your way next.
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Thunder 106, be caller 106 right now at 732-776-5555 to win it before you can buy him. For Thunder 106 presents Russell Dickerson in Montclair, October 1st. 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

0: 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Congratulations to Christy from Little Egg Harbor. She was caller 106. She has scored herself a pair of tickets before she could buy them. 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
1: What's on your mind, Jenkins?
3: Are we going for just a regular thumbs-up, Rich, or do we need 2 thumbs-up?
1: Thumbs-up, Jenkins. Our work isn't done until we get a thumbs-up, okay?
3: Yes, sir, but wouldn't 2 thumbs-up be better?
1: You're making this more complicated than it really needs to be.
3: But 2 thumbs-up is, you know, twice the thumbs-up, right? So,
1: Jenkins, when people see our trucks, they see our guy giving a proud single thumbs-up. Job well done. So that's exactly the seal of approval we're looking for.
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0: say so. Thunder 106, Jersey's best country. Hope you're well on this Thursday. My name is Zach, and for Nina and Tom on Pork Roll and Eggs, getting you through the rest of the week until you got a long weekend. Nina and Tom's weekend, even longer. Congratulations to them. Although Nina will be out there tonight, Jenkinson's Amusement Park with Toyota World of Lakewood for an Ella Langley ticket blitz. 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All the details are at thunder106.com. 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It's going to start right around noon tomorrow and go through midnight on Labor Day. So you want to hear more from your favorite artists? Well, that's what we've got for you all weekend long right here on Jersey's Best Country, Thunder 106. But listen, we got a couple of days to get through. That kicks off tomorrow at noon. I got more of Jersey's Best Country. No back-to-backs quite yet today, but some of your favorites are on the way. Ella Langley, Luke Combs, Kenny Chesney, and more next.
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2: That's right, three things you need to know right here on Thunder 106. 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New Jersey, it is pop music, taking the number one spot. Country music is number one in four different states. West Virginia, both of the Dakotas, and of course, Tennessee, but there's no surprise there. But New Jersey's still leaning towards the pop music. According to the Encyclopedia Britannica, this week marks the beginning of the late 2020s. It is broken up into 40-month intervals. Early 2020s were January of 2020 through April of 2023. The mid-2020s lasted from May of 2023 until the end of last month. And now we are into the late 2020s, if you believe what they say. And now we've got to take a moment of silence for all the rich people out there, because AI wealth is creating a mansion shortage in San Francisco. How will they survive? It's upending the San Francisco housing market, which has been pretty bad for quite some time. But record-setting sales and a mansion shortage. There's a 1,600-square-foot home, the asking price of $2 million. Really, the thing is, if you want to buy a home, buy it anywhere but San Francisco. You're not going to find something worth your money. It's even worse than the housing prices here in New Jersey. That right there, three things you needed to know on Jersey's Best Country, Thunder 106.
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5: Here's today's marine forecast for Sandy Hook down to the Little Egg Inlet.
6: Southwest winds 5 to 10 knots, seas 2 to 3 feet.
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Thunder 106, Lainey Wilson, Ticket Blitz is heading to Jenkinson's Amusement Park tonight with Toyota World of Lakewood. Nina will be there tonight, giving you a shot at winning those tickets in the party suite. A week from today, that show is at Prudential Center. Everybody.

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1: Don't have to leave this town to see the world, 'cause it's something that I gotta do. 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

It's Taylor Swift here on Thunder 106. Good morning. Robin in for Zach. Look for the Alan Jackson Farewell Tour TV special on NBC in December. Here's Alan and Jimmy Buffett on Thunder 106.

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Season 30 launches September 21st on NBC. 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

Parker McCollum here on Thunder 106. Robin Lane rolling for Zach today. Two things to be happy about. The kids are back to school and NFL season kicks off next Wednesday. The Seahawks hosting the New England Patriots in a rematch of Super Bowl 60. I know it's Kane Brown on Thunder.

Small town boy grows up, moves to the big city, and that song is a letter to the big city from the small town saying, you can have this young man, but don't change who he is. It's Dylan Scott, and here's Jelly Roll on Thunder 106.

0: 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Good morning. I'm Robin, rolling for Zach during your country midday. 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

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Robin rolling for Zach today. Congratulations to Wayne and Union Beach, our most recent winner of tickets to see John Party at the Hard Rock Hotel and Casino in Atlantic City, September 18th. There's more where that came from. 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

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Luke Combs here on Thunder 106. Tomorrow morning, Zach will be in for Nina and Tom, and he'll have tickets for you to see this guy. It's Russell Dickerson playing at the Wellmont Theater in Montclair October 1st. Win him before you can buy him on Thunder 106.

Jersey's Best Country, Thunder 106 with Jason Aldean. Heading to Long Island on September 11th. Jones Beach Theater is where you can see him. Right now, it's the Zac Brown Band on Thunder 106.

0: It's Tyler Hubbard here on Thunder 106. Robin Lane rolling for Zach during your Country Midday today. Country on Demand coming up just after 12 noon. 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
3: Here's today's marine forecast for Sandy Hook down to the Little Egg Inlet.
5: Southwest winds 5 to 10 knots, seas 2 to 3 feet.
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2: Oh, yes. It is a good day to be alive. It's Country on Demand. And Mike in Toms River is demanding I toss out that dirty stay out. Mr. Randy Houser, I love it, Mike. Robin in Toms River needs a special song for her honey, Ray, who was there when her life went south. So Nate Smith it is. Corey's on the road looking to hear Luke Combs and me. Hey, my name is Robin Lane, rolling through your country midday for Zach. Taking care of Karen in Sayreville. It's Heaven from Kane Brown on Jersey's Best Country. Thunder.

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She's in Marlboro. We don't want to miss you, Karen. Bye now, Robin, rolling for Zach during your country midday. It's Jersey's Best Country Thunder 106. Here's Bailey Zimmerman.

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Russell Dickerson rolling in to Montclair to the Wellmont Theater October 1st. Tomorrow morning, win him before you can buy him. Zach will be in for Nina and Tom. Congratulations, by the way, to Bianca and her co-workers at CYC Counseling and Wall. They are our business of the day, and they're going to wind up with all kinds of chocolate treats. Yum! From Chocolate Carousel and Wall, delivered to their office by the Thunder 106 crew. And don't forget the coffee. Right now, Vincent Mason.

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it's Thomas Rhett here on Thunder 106. Good afternoon. I'm Robin in for Zach during your country midday. Zach getting up way too early because he's covering for Nina and Tom during the Pork, Oil, and Eggs morning show. So he's not going anywhere. He's here just a little bit earlier. Anyway, later today, we're going to be hanging out with our friends from Toyota World of Lakewood at Jenkinson's Amusement Park in Point Pleasant Beach from 6 to 8 p.m. We're going to give you a shot at seeing Ella Langley live from the Thunder 106 Party Suite in Newark next week, a week from today. She's at the Prudential Center, and we're going to bring four pairs of tickets for you to see Ella and company later today. 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

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It's Luke Combs on Thunder 106. 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

Yeah, serving that kiss off on a silver platter. Megan Maroney here on Thunder 106. She'll be in Long Island at the UBS Arena October 28th. 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

Zach John King here on Thunder 106. He's got a debut solo album. It is out there for you to enjoy, so download it. Right now, let's kick out Keith Urban and Wasted Time on Thunder 106.

Thunder 106. I'm Robin Lane. I'm out the door, but I will talk to you tomorrow morning at 10, back for Zach. CVZ in the afternoon ride coming up next. I can't think of a better song to leave you off with. I love this one from Joe Nichols. C'est la vie on Jersey's Best Country. 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
1: 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Going to go on from 6 p.m. to 8 p.m. Multiple pairs of tickets will be given away. This is your last shot to get them, I'm pretty sure. So get on over there.

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All four of the boys getting together for that one. That is, of course, Eric Church. We've got Morgan Wallen, Tim McGraw, and Hardy on that one. It's called MacArthur. Good, good stuff. Still sticking pretty close to me. Casper Friendly Services wants to paint you pretty with a whole bunch of money. I'll tell you about that here in just a little bit. 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

Hopefully you've been doing some of that, if not all of it. Jersey's Best Country, Thunder 106, hunting, fishing, loving every day. Luke Bryan is sizzling summer song right there. Yeah, it's still summertime. Yes, it is. Who told you it wasn't? Who told you that? Tucker Wetmore.

Rocky Mountain Low right there. Corey Kent, Co Wetzel doing it together after hitting that low. Let's give you a little loving, man. Lay a little loving on you. Absolutely. With Luke Combs, Jersey's Best Country, Thunder 106 as we're heading straight towards a Thunder 106, Jersey's Best Country, Labor Day, back-to-back barbecue weekend. It's going to be great. I'll tell you about that as well in a little bit. But we've got to cover the Project Classroom and back-to-school bonus stuff. We'll do that here in just a little bit. Right now, Laying It On with Luke Combs.

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Lainey Wilson, Jersey's best country, Thunder 106. 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
5: I tell you, the weather is supposed to be looking pretty nice, according to the National Weather Service. Yeah, I'm talking like real nice for the weekend. All right. As soon as my new weather comes up, I'll tell you all about it. Mostly cloudy. We do have a chance of showers and thunderstorms. Lows in the lower 70s. Chance of seeing the rain. A 40% chance of you seeing it. Mostly sunny for Friday. A shower, thunderstorm possible in the afternoon. Humid. Highs in the mid-80s. This is where it gets good. Mostly sunny Saturday. Highs in the upper 70s. Sunday, mostly sunny. Highs in the lower 70s. Labor Day, sunny. Highs in the mid to upper 70s. And that ain't all that bad.
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5: Well, I'll tell you, we do have a little situation. My buddy Elwood texted in and said, what we got here is your buddy Ramtown Greenville Road. Closed both ways in Howell, Alabama. Why? It says tractor trailer just took out about 5 poles and are all over the road. Power's still alive out that way so far. Thank you, brother. Thank you for that. At intersections of Newton's Corner and Ramtown Greenville Roads. Thank you, brother. Be careful out there. All right. That's what's going on over there. 420, Jersey's Best Country, Thunder 106. Let's get back to more of Jersey's Best Country.
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The sun is shining. The breeze is blowing. The birds are singing. And the lawnmower's broken. 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

0: Thought you should know, and I'm going to tell you once again, this is probably your last chance to get those Thunder 106 Ella Langley Party Suite tickets. Jenkinson's Amusement Park today, 6 p.m. to 8 p.m. It's being brought to you by Toyota World of Lakewood. Nina is bringing multiple pairs of tickets with her, 6 p.m. to 8 p.m. And the question is, do you give them all away at one time? No, we space them out. So if you're a little late, if you're 6:15, even if you're 7 o'clock, you still might have a chance to win a pair. We give them away sporadically, and I think the last pair of tickets is going to be given away towards 8 o'clock. So be careful when you get there, but these are probably the last tickets that are going to be given away. And yes, there's multiple pairs of tickets to Ella Langley Party Suite. So it is going on today, 6 p.m. to 8 p.m. We'll be checking in with Nina during the 6 o'clock hour, but give you plenty of time to get there. I'll tell you what, I'll be lining up more of Jersey's Best Country from now until then and beyond for you to get there.
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0: Now, this isn't coming up on my screens. That's why I rely on you, Thunder Nation, to text me any traffic updates at 732-776-5555. My buddy Elwood earlier said that there was a tractor-trailer accident. Took out a couple poles. They're all in the road. And this was being reported, he says, at the intersection of Newton's Corner and Ramtown Greenville Roads. Watch out for that, okay? A utility pole down Route 47, both directions south of Port Elizabeth Cumberland Road. That's Maurice River Township. One right lane of two lanes closed southbound there. Watch out for that. And, yeah, Garden State Park, we're starting to see those roaming pocket of delays. Starting right around, I'm trying to think, let me go over here. Right around exit 98, maybe a little north of exit 98. Down through the Tons River Tolls. You get south of that, you're looking okay. Getting in through Pine Beach, Beachwood, into Berkeley and Lacey via 166, Route 9, Atlantic City Boulevard. Not looking too bad. Roads going to the Barrier Islands, not looking too bad at all. What is it, 447, almost 448? Hopefully it'll stay that way and no other incidents or accidents will come upon us.
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Good day to get your toes in the water, your ass in the sand. Well, they're all coming up this weekend. Supposedly, the National Weather Service is still saying a beautiful Labor Day weekend coming up. Either way, it's a good day to be alive. Long live summer, right? Yes.

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2: Mostly cloudy tonight, says the National Weather Service. A chance of showers and thunderstorms. 50% chance of the area seeing that. Mainly this evening. The humidity going to stay apparent. Lows in the lower 70s. Your Friday, humid, highs in the mid-80s, partly sunny in the morning, then mostly cloudy, showers likely with a chance of thunderstorms, 60% chance of the area seeing that. And then on into Saturday, here it comes, man, supposedly going to be a really nice weekend, sunny, highs in the upper 70s on Saturday, Sunday, more of the same, mostly sunny, highs in the mid to upper 70s. So we're looking at a pretty nice Labor Day weekend so far.
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More Thunder 106 Ella Langley Party Suite tickets are going to be given away today. Multiple pairs of tickets went out the door with Nina. She's heading on over to Jenkinson's with Toyota World of Lake.

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2: Mostly cloudy, says the National Weather Service. Overnight lows in the lower 70s. A chance of showers, possibly a thunderstorm. 50% chance of seeing that, mainly early this evening. Humidity definitely a factor if it's going to rain. Partly sunny in the morning for Friday, then mostly cloudy, showers likely. A chance of a thunderstorm in the afternoon, 60% chance of that happening. Highs in the mid-80s. And then on into Saturday, this is what they're saying. Sunny, highs in the upper 70s. Sunday, mostly sunny, highs in the mid-70s. Labor Day, sunny, highs in the upper 70s once again.
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4: Okay. What we got here is not a bad situation. I cannot still find that that update that my friend Elwood sent me. And this was a little earlier. Let me see if I can find it right here. He goes, yeah, there was a tractor trailer. Took a whole bunch of poles down. This was at the intersection of Newton's Corner Road and Ramtown Greenville Roads. Not on my maps here, but I take your word for it, brother. Thank you. You're always kind of sort of accurate. We do have delays of pockets of volume. Garden State Parkway southbound. Usually south of Route 70. No, this is right around exit 98 down through the Toms River Tolls past the Pleasant Plains Troop Barracks. And that's what's going on there. What else is going on over here? Let me check over here. Getting off the rock via the Outer Bridge. Some delays there. Staten Island, Thunder Nation. And no incidents. Is that an incident? Is that an accident? No, that's good. No other accidents. Everything else is kind of clearing out nice. What is it? Just about 5:45. Everything else is looking good. Beach Road's going to be a little trafficy, I think. I think a lot of people are going to turn this three-day weekend into a four-day weekend. And I think that is what some of the delays on the Garden State Parkway is being caused by.
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Carrying on with Kenny Chesney on Jersey's Best Country Thunder 106. I know you're busy carrying on with your life, but this is just a gentle reminder that if you want a chance at winning those Ella Langley party suite tickets,

Statue of Liberty to the Lucy the Elephant statue. 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

Hey, CVZ, thank you for the reminder coming over the Thunder 106 text at 732-776-5555. Talking about the Ella Langley ticket blitz that's going on right now at Jenkins's with Toyota World of Lakewood. We're going to check in with Nina next.

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2: 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Me and the Thunder crew are live on location at Jenkinson's Amusement Park. We are right inside the amusement park in front of the bumper car. It's an Ella Langley Ticket Blitz, a party suite Ticket Blitz, folks, not just any Ticket Blitz. We brought four pairs with us tonight. We are going to be giving away between 6 and 8 p.m., and you must be here to win. 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You got to come by and check out the Toyota Tacoma. It is absolutely beautiful. And don't forget to check out the Labor Day Savings event going on at Toyota World of Lakewood right now. $0 down, guys. $0 down. Just $273 a month and a low interest rate. That's what we're looking for when we're looking for cars. And Toyota World of Lakewood knows exactly what you need. So come on out. It's a beautiful night. All the rides are open. Folks are having fun. And you could potentially walk home with some Ella Langley party suite tickets for her show coming up on September 10th. At Prudential Center in Newark. All right, Ella Langley, this is your chance to win. You must be here to win. We got the wheel set up too, so you can spin to win some fun Thunder swag. We got cups, t-shirts, koozies, and all that good stuff. All right, I hope to see you soon. I'm Nina from Pork Roll and Eggs, live at Jenkinson's Amusement Park in Point Pleasant Beach. I'll see you soon.

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0: Little heartache medication on Jersey's Best Country, Thunder 106. I could use a whole bunch of those. That's for sure. Going on right now. Ella Langley, Thunder 106, Party Suite, Ticket Blitz going on. Nina is there at Jenkinson's with Toyota World of Lakewood, giving those tickets away. Your chance. Well, you're not going to have a chance to win if you're not there right now. Jenkinson's going on till 8 o'clock with Thunder 106.
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0: Zach Top, Jersey's Best Country Thunder 106, south of Sanity. I don't want you in that south of Sanity, north of Insane Zone, because you decided not to go to try to win your Ella Langley tickets. And they are being given away right now at Jenkinson's with Toyota World of Lakewood. Nina's there. She left here with a bunch of tickets, and she wants to give you a chance to win yours. So do not get yourself crazy because you didn't try to win them, okay? It's going on right now. Probably your last chance to win party suite tickets, the Thunder 106 party suite tickets. Jenkinson's. We're going to check in with Nina next, then it's on to Country Nights. Yep. What we're going to do now is say thank you to those of you keeping us well, keeping us safe, keeping us fed, doing what you're doing to keep America beautiful. We're sending up prayers to our men and women in the military. Checking in with Nina next, then on to Country Nights.
1: He's a ranch hand in a pinch, man. Hotter than the red on the cattle brand. Because she's a gold digger with a quick trigger. A cast iron skillet swinging lid flipper. Now he's a double wide on the county line. Still

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3: Good afternoon or evening, Thunder Nation. What's up? It's still light out because it is still summer. I am not letting go of summer. Nina here, Pork Roll and Eggs, Thunder 106. We are live from Jenkinson's Amusement Park for an Ella Langley Party Suite Ticket Blitz. We brought four pairs of tickets with us tonight. And four lucky winners are going to be walking home with Party Suite tickets to see Ella live at the Prudential Center in Newark on September 10th. 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We got a Toyota Tacoma set up in the amusement park right in front of the Himalaya. It is beautiful. You guys got to check it out. Not only that, Toyota World of Lakewood has some amazing Labor Day sales and deals going on right now, like $0 down. $273 a month and low APRs just for you on the Toyota Corolla LE 2026. So make sure you check out Toyota World of Lakewood. And come on over here, spin the wheel, fun Thunder swag, t-shirts, cups, koozies, and it's an absolutely gorgeous night, guys. So you could hang out at the beach, hang on to summer. We're going to be giving away some Jenks VIP wristbands as well. I'm pretty sure we have a few of those left over, so if you come, you can enter to win those in addition to the Ella Langley tickets, all right? So we are here, thanks to Toyota World of Lakewood in the amusement park. We are set up right in front of the bumper cars and the guest relations ticket booth in Jenkinson's on the boardwalk, Point Pleasant Beach. We'll be here till 8 p.m. We have four pairs of tickets. I hope to see you soon. I'm Nina on Thunder 106.
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Dylan Scott, Dear Big City, getting things started for Country Nights, Jersey's Best Country, Thunder 106. TJ with you on this Thursday. We've got some Zach John King right now. 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

Thunder 106. So this is going viral online. I want to know what you think about it. There's an online post where someone says it's kind of dumb that months are all different lengths. We should divide a year into five equal months of 73 days. What do you think? Here's Kevin Powers and Shaboozy on Thunder 106.

MacArthur on Jersey's Best Country, Thunder 106. There's an Ella Langley Party Suite ticket blitz for her show at the Prudential Center September 10th. That's happening at Jenkinson's Amusement Park right now, presented by Toyota World of Lakewood. We'll check in over there after George Burge and Luke Bryan. First, we've got some Luke Combs, The Kind of Love We Make on Thunder 106.

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2: What's up, Thunder Nation? How's it going? Happy, it's still summer in my eyes. And if you're a local, you know it's local summer. We are here at Jenkinson's Amusement Park, Point Pleasant Beach, right in front of the bumper cars, literally in the amusement park and in front of those crazy cab rides. This is beautiful tonight, guys. The place is packed. People are on rides having fun, and they're going to win some Ella Langley tickets. Well, at least four people will. This is your last chance to win Ella Langley Party Suite tickets for the Prudential Center in Newark on September 10th. And it's all thanks to our friends at Toyota World of Lakewood. 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They have a beautiful Toyota Tacoma set up inside the amusement park. It's absolutely gorgeous. I see people checking it out right now. So when you guys get here, definitely check that out. Grab a raffle ticket, and then you wait, and we might call your number. You might walk away luckier than you think. Tonight, last chance, Ella Langley Party Suite tickets for Prudential Center in Newark on September 10th. This is it. I don't know if you can hear behind me, but people are having a blast. Oh, my God. People are on the bumper cars, and someone just got nailed. It's amazing. The wheel is spinning. People are winning Fun Thunder swag. So come on out tonight. It's a gorgeous night here at Jenkinson's Amusement Park in Point Pleasant Beach with Thunder 106. I'm Nina for Pork Roll and Eggs. I'll see you soon.
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Taylor Swift on Thunder 106. If you notice, more people keep naming their dogs Wendy. Well, it's probably because of Taylor Swift. Her dog, Wendy, recently featured in a Tommy Hilfiger ad. Her dog's a model. Here's Kane Brown on

Thomas Rhett after all the bars are closed on Jersey's Best Country, Thunder 106. There's an Ella Langley Party Suite Ticket Blitz happening now at Jenkinson's Amusement Park. 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We'll check in over there after Preston Cooper. 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
2: What's up, Thunder Nation? This is Nina from Pork Roll and Eggs on Thunder 106. What a gorgeous night. Thanks to Toyota World of Lakewood, we are here at Jenkinson's Amusement Park with your last chance to win party suite tickets to see Ella Langley at the Prudential Center in Newark on September 10th. You heard me right. Last chance. This is it. And we brought four pairs with us tonight to give to four lucky Thunder listeners. So make sure you are here, get your raffle ticket, and that's your only way to win. Toyota World of Lakewood is here with us. They brought the Toyota Tacoma, which is absolutely beautiful. So sleek. It's a black little pickup truck type. Not great with cars, but don't need to be to see beauty. Am I right? So come on out. We are located right in front of the bumper cars, and in front of us are the crazy cabs, literally inside the amusement park. All right, people are having so much fun. They're spinning the wheel. They're winning T-shirts, cups, koozies, too. And they're entering to win these Ella Langley tickets because tonight is the night, the only night, the last night for you to win party suite tickets. We'll be here till 8 p.m. Don't forget to check out Toyota World of Lakewood. They have a great Labor Day sales event. $0 down. 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

Megan Maroney, Medicine on Jersey's Best Country, Thunder 106. So the second season of the Yellowstone spinoff Marshals premieres October 4th. The trailer dropped yesterday. We've got some Vincent Mason right now. Here's Damned If I Do on Thunder 106.

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